0: 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Then, changing any sanskar will be easier and faster. Each time we change to a pure and healthy habit, soul power increases. First, the depletion which was happening due to the wrong habit stops. And secondly, the depletion due to failure and dependency on that habit stops. When depletion of energy stops, soul power and purity increases. Meditation begins with a beautiful relationship with the self. We make our mind our best friend. Even if we have responded to a situation in a wrong manner, just like a friend, we need to counsel ourselves and prepare ourselves for the right response to the next stimulus.
1: If you wish to discuss your problem or have a question to ask or want to know your nearest Raj Yoga Meditation Center, write to us on awakening@pmtv.in or call us on 099-99-559-660.

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2: Many yes. Actually, the story is my dad. When I was born, you know, he wanted to give a very cute name, and he was a big Rabindranath Tagore fan. Rabindranath Tagore's there is a book Kabuliwala, and you know, Mini is the character in that particular story. So my father was very, he was a big fan of Tagore, and you know, the name Mini stuck in his mind. And so when I was born, he named me Mini because it's a cute name and easy for people to call. Actually, wherever I went in the world, my name was always easy for everybody, no matter which part of the world I went. Usually Indian names, especially for, you know, when you go to some foreign country, they find it very difficult to pronounce Indian names and they don't understand the meaning and all that. So most of them are very surprised, you know, why my Indian name is so small. And many people always ask, is this short for Padmini, Rukmini, something like that?
3: you might remind many of them about the Minnie Mouse. The Minnie Mouse.
2: Americans always is Minnie. You're the Minnie Mouse, and is your husband Mickey? You know, that makes me
3: true. And now, because your work is with animals, they might even think because of that she might have got
2: Minnie
3: that
2: Mouse.
3: Name.
2: Yeah, true.
3: I do connect with Tagore very much. What
2: Tagore
3: you're saying,
2: very much.
3: Kabuliwala. We studied Kabuliwala. We watched Kabuliwala in the movies.
2: Oh,
3: everything.
2: Yeah. Tagore is, you know, a national name. Even though Bengalis might claim, you know, that special thing, but I also always mesmerized with the Bengalis and the literature, the connection with literature, and also your names are all so amazing. You know, the way I mean Shantanu, for example, Shantanu, and you know, especially the women's the name of the women, Madhumita, Surumita, and all, I used to be so enchanted by those names, you know. So
3: but this is interesting, how a name could connect one part of the country to another part of the country, to one
2: yes,
3: mind
2: true.
3: To another mind,
2: yes,
3: and how it could really shape our whole life. For example, you could have taken away that name because your friend might be saying, what Mini and something, but you understood the story behind it. And these are the stories that helps us to, you know, be glad about who we are, how we connect and associate ourselves with these stories. It's amazing that you shared that story.
2: Yes. Yeah, that story I hold very dear in my heart, because a lot of times I get this question being asked, you know, many times, not only in India, but outside India as well. But in Kerala, where I grew up, and that's where my early childhood I spent until I finished my first degree. So, Mini is a popular name there also, but it's more among people who follow Christian religion, it is Mini is a very common. So you would always find Mini Burgess, Mini Matthew, Mini Tom. So many times people, Mini Vasudevan, just say Mini Burgess. So because it's a V, they almost assume it's like Mini Burgess, you know. So that also is another facet of how, I mean, how people have, you know, certain preconceived ideas in the mind, and how that plays along when you. When you see something, like they all have these puzzles in English, as you know, the spelling would all be mixed up. But you can read it perfectly because you can sort of like see what was behind, you know, like the spelling would be totally jumbled, but you will be able to see the word. Yeah, so it's something like that.
3: Nice. Dosto, aksar humne suna hai aur socha bhi hai ki panchiyon ko koi sarhad nahi rokta. जानवरों में शायद इतना मतभेद नहीं होता जितना हम में और आप में होता है। और कई बार ऐसा हुआ है कि हम इंसानों ने बैठ 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
1: Absolutely not. Absolutely not. I'm very surprised myself, and you know, people who know me are surprised that you know I have done so much in for animal welfare. I worked many years like this, and this has also led to getting this recognition from the president of the country. So, you see, for me, I wanted to be able to help an animal in pain. So that was the only motivation for me when I moved back to India. Actually, I had a period of my life, I lived outside of country, I lived in America. When I moved back, and I found many animals not getting any kind of help when they were hurt, injured or abandoned or, you know, suffering on the street. All I wanted was, I just didn't want them to be lying there without help. I just wanted to help. So that, however, that simple thought, how it transformed a whole community, a whole district or, you know, the place, to be able to create a momentum that everybody felt empowered, or many people felt empowered to do something for animals. So I think that was what the ministry recognized me for. But my thought when I started this, or when I wanted to do it, was only to help an animal. If I ever saw an animal in pain, I should be able to do something, and I should not be thinking, oh, I am helpless and I can walk away, you know, without any thought in my mind that, you know, I don't have to do anything because it is an animal, or after all, it's an animal, it can. But that was what most of the people felt. And most people felt that they cannot do anything. And even when they wanted to do something, they didn't know how to do it. So to be able to connect that, you know, inability to do, to being able to do, empowering another human to do something what they wished, to help a creature that is unable to express its feeling or to tell where it is hurting. Unlike a human who can actually cry out and beg or plead, that you can't walk away, you have to help me. An animal is lying on the street or lying somewhere, and it's not, doesn't know how to call out and say, you know, this is where I need help. So being able to connect that thing, and also bringing another human being, or any human being who is able to recognize that feeling in that animal, to transform that feeling into an act of help, to alleviate or to reduce that suffering, to give a life that is better. That is what I felt empowered myself. And I'm happy that many people who saw that, or who are able to enjoy that empowerment, being part of this movement or this momentum, has themselves felt grateful, which was recognized by the ministry. And that is a great

0: what you call inspiration. It will serve as a great inspiration to a lot of people who work for animals who don't think that they are doing something very special. So it was a total surprise for me. I never expected, and when I received it, I felt, you know, that it is not just me who did it. It's so many people that came together to do it. But there was that spark probably that triggered or helped many people to recognize their ability to also do something, which is what the ministry recognized. And so I felt if that would inspire, you know, anybody else to do it, then it's a great thing. And getting a national recognition, it is known to everybody, not only in the country, it was known all over the world. People all over the world had congratulated, had done so much, and they kept investigating. I mean, they kept looking into what this Humane Animal Society has done. So many people who never heard about this organization knew a lot after I got the award. So I think it was a great way of the ministry to have that thought in their way of recognizing this particular field of activity to enable many people and inspire many people to do more for billions of creatures in the world. So, yes.
1: I mean, what I really take from what you shared is that you really served two purposes. One was to serve a creature who's suffering from pain and cannot express or cannot call out for help. But on the second hand, you started supporting human beings to connect back to their inner empathy, their inner ability to support and provide help to others, which we might have just given a second seat or maybe at the far of the seat in the wagon, saying that that's not needed now. I have job, I have family, this is my priority. An animal crying out there is not my priority. Even though their conscience might be calling them out, they cannot do anything because first they are not skilled, second they are so surrounded by, or they have made themselves so occupied with things other than understanding someone's pain, that connecting back to that empathy, that they don't do that. So I saw that you fulfilled two things at the same time, even though you were just trying to help one thing. You tried to help the creatures, but it actually helped the human beings.
0: Yes.
1: So it was nice. I'll just bring it back to our listeners. साथियों जो मिनी जी ने अपनी कहानी यहाँ पर शेयर की वो एक बहुत ही इंटरेस्टिंग कहानी है क्योंकि मिनी जी एक इंजीनियर है. जॉब के सिलसिले में वो विदेश चली गई. 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
1: 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I think that is fundamentally the flaw in the whole thought process, that we think a human's life is more valuable, so why are you helping an animal's life which is less valuable? So that is in your mind that you have, you know, given less important, but the life is life, it's the same. Whether it's your life, my life, an animal's life, for every living creature, its life is the most important thing. And it's the same. There is absolutely no difference. And so I will always say, you know, why is that animal's life less important? It is very important for itself. It's not able to just tell you, or it's not able to, you know, scream and tell, you know, come and help me. But, you know, you can, your inner soul can hear it. And it's the same feeling, the same emotion that the animal is conveying. So some people do get it when I explain it, but many people think, you know, you are not very sound in your mind because you connect with animals better. You don't connect with humans. You are antisocial. You hate humans. That is why you are. So there are a lot of interpretations that go. You are mentally, you know, not quite wired.
0: So they have gone that far of saying that you hate humans.
1: You are antisocial. You don't connect with humans. You connect with animals. You're going behind. So even, you know, Kutte Wali was a very common name I had earlier when I said, oh, wo Kutte Wali, because many people didn't know my name. I was not from the city here. You know, I came here, you know, I was not born in the city, so, and I was not raised here. And I came as an adult and I started doing, working with animals, and I used to be called Kutte Wali for a long time. People didn't identified me as Kutte Wali because usually, you know, it is a dog on the street that I'm running after, or I'm trying to help, or I'm trying to, you know, help a wounded dog, or putting first aid. I said, oh, Kutte Wali, oh, Kutte Wali. So it was to be a very, and that kind of, branding was very common. Even today, it's common. It's they say, oh, they're all animals.
0: So how did you keep on going? What was your self talk that you did? Did you tell yourself something, or did you speak to somebody who said you something, or what was that motivation that kept you going even though you were facing these catcalls, or even if you were facing this leg pulling, or even if you were facing these questions with your integrity and your affinity to human family? So how did you
1: kept
0: on going?
1: Yeah, but see, I never had a second thought about it. None of these taunts or these kind of talks affected me even a little bit. The reason I think, and even today I feel, is that the immense gratitude and the immense satisfaction I received in being able to make a difference to a creature that was not able to tell you what it wanted. I think that is a very special thing. When somebody tells, I want this, and you give them that, that is also good. I mean, it is good. So you say, okay, I want a chocolate. A child comes and tells you, I want a chocolate, and give the chocolate. It gives you satisfaction. You gave something you want. But when somebody who is unable to express it, and you have made a difference, and you see the gratitude expressed in a different way other than the speech, that gave us so much more satisfaction, and it gave me a lot of empowerment, I would say, that, you know, I felt very special that I was gifted. you know, I felt I was gifted with some ability.

0: यशस्वी भारत कार्यक्रम में जितने भी हमारे गेस्ट आए हैं आज तक दोस्तों, सब में ये बात कॉमन थी, सबने अपने जीवन से बढ़कर, अपने परिवार के जीवन से बढ़कर पूरे राष्ट्र के लिए, पूरे समाज के लिए, पूरे विश्व 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
1: Absolutely not. I don't get bored at all. I only think that my life is too short, that I probably won't be able to do everything I want to do. And I always think of the amount of things that are not done. And, you know, I should be, not only me, I think as humans, we all must do a lot more, you know, beyond our own comfort zone, and being able to look beyond humans themselves. So I absolutely don't get bored, and in fact I'm so energized every day that I feel very motivated every day to do more things, to take up from wherever I left the previous day, to check on some of the animals under treatment with us, what happened to them, and also if some animals are really in their last stage of life, to be able to give them the comfort that they need just before they leave this world. So it is very important that when we heal or when we try to help, we also face the side where we also have to bid goodbye and we also have to let go. So I think it teaches you the whole circle of life in a way, and how many animals cope with it much more elegantly compared to us humans. There is so much you can learn from their lives. There is so much you can learn from how they take the life every day and live it to the full until the last minute. And to be able to be there when, you know, they are going through that phase in their life is also very, very gratifying. So to me, it's not about boring at all. I only feel that there should be much more of such awakening happening in me and in others, so that we can make this world a better place for lots and lots of creatures that are actually abused and exploited by humans who don't think about them that way. So to answer your question, no boredom at all. It is only, I feel, you know, my life is too short for me to do everything I want to do. So, yeah.
0: And what kind of animals you have got in Humane Animal Society?
1: Yeah, well, predominantly it is dogs because we live in the city. But we rescue cats. We also do spot treatment for large animals like cows, bulls, donkeys, ponies, horses. We do spot treatment. But predominantly inpatient animals, most of them, a good percentage is are dogs, puppies. Then we also cats and kittens as well, but a smaller percentage. Yeah.
0: What are the number of them?
1: Yeah, so the number keeps growing every day, and we have more than 300 animals altogether, two or three shelters. But we also run what is called the spay neuter program for street dogs, so that their life is easier, they don't suffer on the streets. So they come and go, and many animals that we heal, we are able to return them back to their own territory, because most of the, especially with dogs, they are very territorial. They go back to their own space, because how much ever you try to give them better food or better thing, it's their home is their home, and say they love to be with their friends over there, their own time, or the street vendors, the vegetable vendors with whom they are friends with, they want to be back in their places. So many animals we are able to return.

0: There are approximately 300 animals that are permanently with us. Many of them are accident victims, road accident victims whom we can't put back on the street after they are healed, because many have spinal injuries, they have lost a limb, or they will not be able to fend for themselves on the streets. So we will have to keep them for life. Maybe somebody may adopt them. There have been many cases where the story has made people adopt these special impatient animals that we have. So we call them, all of them are special, the animals with special needs, a special ability. There is a family in Delhi. They adopted completely blind dog. They just, it was a moment of realization that the connect that happened with just that one moment of interaction that led them to adopt this particular special dog. And they even today they think it is one of the best things that happened in their lives, because that opened their world, beyond what they ever imagined. So animals really truly bring out something very, very deep inside you, which you yourself was never conscious about. They are able to bring that out. It is some inner level of sublime consciousness that brings you your humanity or your humaneness shows up in you in a better way. It reflects in you in your actions. It makes you a better human, actually.
1: Yeah, I think the Hindi interjections I'll do later on. I don't want to break this flow. So I think what you are saying could be seen even in people who kind of show themselves that they're very strong or very solid, rock solid. But when they come in front of an infant baby, they immediately start speaking in a cutie voice and they start interacting or make faces which their peers have never seen them, that side of them. So probably what is triggering them or what is enabling them to show or to live that aspect of their life is probably the purity of the person in front, because they don't have a demand from us. That selflessness, that cleanliness in that creature, whether it's an infant baby or it's a puppy or a blind dog, is so selfless that it makes the person let go of their attachments or tags that I am this, I am that, I can't act in a certain manner, and they simply become so available. Probably that's something very magical that animals might do.
0: Absolutely. I think that that unconditional nature of their relationship, there's no condition there. So that is probably what makes you lose your,
1: Conditions.
0: And you're grounded, right? You're so grounded, and that makes you connect with them much in a different level altogether. Yes.
2: साथियों, अभी तक जो आप सुन रहे थे डॉक्टर मिनी वासुदेवन से कि किस प्रकार से वो जानवर जो कि अपने अंतिम दिनों के बिल्कुल नजदीक हैं या स्पेशल एनिमल्स है, स्पेशल मतलब जिन्होंने किसी एक्सीडेंट में या किसी 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
2: Our original sanskars and the sanskars we have acquired on the journey of many lives are all recorded on the soul. The sanskars do not get deleted. We only need to be careful which one to use and which not to use. Like we choose which song to play from a list of songs on a CD. Ego is attachment to a wrong image of myself. Attachment to our opinion always being right and not being able to accommodate another's opinion is also ego. We make our opinion our identity, and our opinion is right means I am right. Self-respect is the opposite of ego. Ego is attachment, and when there is attachment, there will be resistance and fear. With ego, the mind will be disturbed due to fear, anger, hurt, or jealousy. With self-respect, mind will be at ease and peace will be natural. So, when the mind is disturbed, we need to check our attachment and then release it. We should not fear death, but we should be aware that we can leave the body anytime. If we have this awareness, we will not entangle with other people and create negative recordings on the soul. Always remember, we will be carrying every recording with us to the next costume.
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